0: express train to Tacoma, Portland, Seattle, Spokane, now boarding on track 17.
1: Get out of shape. I just want to go to Minneapolis.
2: What's that, a Greek restaurant? And why are you dressed like this?
1: 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Besides, that's what Prince likes.
2: Who's this Prince?
3: Do you have any new plans for movies?
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1: Yes.
6: Ladies, what would you like?
7: I'll have a cream soda.
8: I'll have the fresh strawberries with cream.
9: Oh, I'm dying for some good soda.
10: Oh, he wants some of yours, but not some of mine. I see.
0: This is the final boarding call for the express train to Minneapolis, now leaving on track 26.

band, the Beach Boys. Just a band, the Sex Pistols. Just a band, the Clash. Just a band, Crass. Just a band, Minor Threat. Just

was working two murders on the four phones on my desk at police headquarters when it suddenly happened. For the first few seconds, I didn't give it any thought. What the hell, I told myself, they'll come back on. I then turned in my chair, looked out the window in the direction of Wall Street, the Financial District, the World Trade Center, and the Brooklyn Bridge. Everything was pitch black. My God, I remembered saying, it's a blackout.

0: night, and it was a terrific movie and a great sexy scene, and it suddenly blacked out.
1: Less than an hour after the electric light failed, individual New Yorkers in most neighborhoods were directing traffic. But in the worst slums of the city, the light of mindless violence lit up the sky as the blackout divided the town into two societies, separate and unequal. In the Bronx, in Harlem, in South Jamaica, in Brooklyn, many of the have-nots abandoned whatever restraint had kept them in check. Tens of thousands of poor became a disorganized army of the night.

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Brag about the actions and the rhyming pattern matter, and proceed to sat her down when I go splatter in her chatterbox. Attaboy, our future, you're not in our category. Torture with the super soaker at the Asian liquor store. 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
0: 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We're looking for this gang so called High Tone.

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chopping block, turning chickens into fountains. I'm a barefoot child watching in the rain. That stepped into this song, taken a bow and stepped right out.